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0: It is a glorious day for rock and roll in Chicago. Oh, man, I love it. Today, I will hook you up with John Mellencamp tickets or maybe 3-day passes to Riot Fest. 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The way the rock gods intended. I'm Pat Capone. And you have wisely chosen to listen to Rock 95.5, Chicago's rock station.
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0: You could go rogue, lone wolf, Bono. You could, man. You could do it all yourself with technology. Get some MIDI loops. Have the AI create the bass line for you. There you are. All by yourself. And that's cool, man. Ain't nothing wrong with it. But music is at its best when there is a collaboration. And I love this collab. Poppy, Amy Lee, Courtney, The End of You on Chicago's Rock Station.
1: Thanks.

you're going to hear it, especially comparing it to that Smashing Pumpkins track, and it's called Compression. The idea is fitting more signal onto a smaller space. If you're an old school analog rocker like me, you remember doing this, taking your CDs, putting them on cassette. You could put them on hot, right? Even sounded kind of cool, and that's why they do it. But in modern music, sometimes I believe the boys are crushing it a little too much. This is a great example of crushed to death, but it sounds killer. Yeah. Dayseeker. The track is Crawl Back to My Coffin. It's new rock on Rock 95.5. Hell yeah, man. 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

0: 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Do you miss the old FM rock promos like I do, man? This Saturday, a concert that will destroy your ecosystem. Rip your face to shreds at the Rosemont Horizon. Man, I miss that. Starbeat Preset. Come on, man. Yeah, you know what, though? We're going to go visit that again, man. We're going to go all analog. Well, as long as I can. And I promise you, it's the best of the best. Technique 1200 turntables, Neve 1073 preamps, nothing but rock and roll on vinyl. Tonight, 9 o'clock, Capone's Vinyl Vault.
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2: 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Why not?

I'm just going to give you math, all right? I don't want to preach. It's that time of year, and if I could save a couple of my brothers and sisters, I will. I just want to save you. I want to... No rocker left behind, right, guys? Okay, so bear with me here. Bear with me here. You're in love. I know. I get it, man. You guys, it's so special. Average cost of a wedding in Chicago is $55,000. 49% chance of a divorce, $35,000. Look, let's just round it up to $100,000, man. Little brother.

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That's a long time, man. But it goes by fast. Hell yeah, hang on. 40 years ago, a really kind of ridiculous album was released. And I am going to play some cuts from it to celebrate the landmark of this ridiculous album. Plus, we'll play some other really cool cuts, man. So, get your sound system ready. 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
6: 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French star Kylian Mbappe trails Argentina's Lionel Messi by one goal in the race for the Golden Boot. Mbappe has 7 goals in the tournament.
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They gotta slow it down. 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They got them whizzing around in that collider. 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Everything's going to be fine. Don't worry about it. Trust them. They're scientists. Scientists never get it wrong. It's fine. So they're slowing the particles down, way, way, way down. All the particles slowing down, and because they got to recalibrate the machine. But man, they've made some unbelievable discoveries, smashing all these particles. And one of them is that Chicago bands are the best.

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It's not. 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You might think it's destiny. Sure, I don't know. But I'll tell you this. I know it's manifestation. Yeah. Like, this is all going on in your head. All of it. Yeah. You're manifesting this. Thank you for making me the coolest dude in your manifestation, man. Right on. So I'm going to reward you. Capone's Vinyl Vault. It's coming up next.

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3: I'm Pat Capone, and welcome, brothers and sisters, welcome to the Vinyl Vault. We've turned off the studio computer, and from here on out, you and I are playing rock and roll on vinyl, the way the rock gods intended. And we're going to kick it off by celebrating a 40th anniversary. 40 years. Sounds like eternity. But man, for Diamond Dave, I bet it's a blink of an eye. It goes by fast, man. Dave set out to put on a solo record. And he didn't just put together a band. He put together an instrumental powerhouse. Steve Vai, Billy Sheehan on bass. The band was pure fire. And as weird and as wild as it could get, and there's some fun songs on there, you can't deny the instrumentation. It's a hell of a cool record. So let's celebrate 40 years of Diamond David Lee Roth's Eat 'em and Smile, released this very week back in 1986. 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

0: Roth, my pencil. I love David. See, there's Diamond David Lee Roth, and then there's David. And I didn't know that until I had an interview with him out on the solo tour. And the studio doors would magnetically lock as soon as you turned a microphone on. That way nobody could, even if they wanted to, open the door. You better not die in there. Well, as soon as Dave knew that, and he and I were alone, he went from, oh, wow, man, to, hey, dude. And it was just like your buddy, Dave. And I like Dave. Diamond Dave is funny. 40 years of Eat 'Em and Smile. Steve Vai, Billy Sheehan on bass, incredible Gabe Bissonette on drums. Those guys, hey, some people know how to put together a great band. Can't deny it. Dave knows how to find great talent. Don't touch any buttons. Don't stop the stream. We're going to celebrate another album side when Capone's Vinyl Vault returns next.
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1: Right on, and welcome back to Capone's Vinyl Vault. It's all vinyl, man. No digital files, no gimmicks, no layering fake vinyl sounds on digital files. Real vinyl played on Technic 1200 turntables. I send those through an old Pioneer DGM mixer. Those go through two 1073 Neve preamps that gets blended in my computer and then sent to the John Hancock, which is what you're hearing right now. I wish I could say it was analog all the way, but transmitters have been all digital for many years now. So here's the deal. This is our show. And I had a girl write me a request, and it was a worthy request. Her name? Bad Barb. And she said, if you know, you know. And I just feel like I should not deny Bad Barb, who wanted to hear Jimi Hendrix, Voodoo Child. Not Slight Return. She said, what about the other version? And I know exactly what she means. So let's do it. This is a really cool 180-gram remastered version, although I've played it a lot, so there is some patina on this. But we're talking about a really cool album set, a couple short songs, and then the extended original Voodoo Child jam with Steve Winwood. So let's do it, man. Let's drop the needle down on Jimi Hendrix Electric Ladyland. 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

I'm gonna go get some food.

Always say yes to the jam. Here's a perfect example. Jimmy, right? You've got Steve Winwood on the organ, Jack Cassidy on the bass. But listen to this. This is a late night jam that has inspired so much ever since. Voodoo Child from Electric Ladyland. It's Capone's Final Vault.

0: Yeah, come on, man. Let's go. All right. Yeah, I was out of sight, man.
1: Always, always, always say yes to the jam. Bad Barb. If you know, you know. I know. You chose wisely. Don't touch any buttons. And you never stop the stream. We got more kick-ass rock and roll on vinyl when Capone's Vinyl Vault continues next.
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0: One of only 500 copies in the world. One of only 500 copies that will ever be in the world. I bought it from the rich bastards. I liberated it for the good of rock and roll. Ooh, that's a nice recording, right? Hey, man, we do it every Wednesday. 9 o'clock. Yeah, we get to turn off the studio computers and our most excellent playlist. And we play rock and roll on vinyl. The way the rock gods intended. And we'll do it again next Wednesday, 9 o'clock. And there's only one place to hear it. Right here on Rock 95.5, Chicago's rock station.
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0: free tickets, free concert tickets, because you are worth it. So far, everybody who's won this week is a listener, one of our brothers and sisters, a true listener, and I love that. I want you to win these tickets. We all do, all the jocks, man. It's one of our favorite things to do, because I know that if you go to Riot Fest, September 18th, 19th, and 20th out at Douglas Park, man, watching Tool and 21 Pilots, Alanis Morissette, Sex Pistols. Oh, man, that'll be a moment that you'll remember forever. You can get tickets right now at RideFest.org, but that's not necessary for you. No, man, these tickets I have, these are destined for you. 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

Yeah. That's a water-based lubricant right there. 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I like it. It's a ticket orgy, man. Come on in, get comfortable. John Mellencamp tickets coming up next.

0: screwed by inflation?
1: Yeah, that's a much bigger conversation.
0: But listen, our farm animals have free money for you starting Monday. What wonderful fun!
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0: 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The upside down pineapple's making me nervous.
1: Yeah. Yeah, you want these tickets or not?
0: Well, I do.
1: Come on in, man. Sit down right here and try the brownie. It'll be fine. John Mellencamp tickets coming up next.

Let's do it. Let's hook you up with some really cool tickets. John Mellencamp puts on an amazing show because he's an outrageously talented songwriter, and those songs translate live. You'll just be amazed at how many hit songs you're going to hear. Now, the show is this Saturday, July 11th. It's the Dancing Words Greatest Hits coming to the Credit Union One Amphitheater. 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You're going to find some awesome deals, but man, I want to hook you up for free. And all you need to do is be caller number 9, 844-955-9550. Do it now.

I like it when the guitar is right there in your face. 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Like that. Yes. Crunchy guitar. Right in the face. This is the way. 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

0: It's time for your favorite rock radio contest, The Wheel of Rock! Yes! Tonight. Oh, man, are you ready? All right, let's spin the Wheel of Rock. I have kind of rigged an old bingo reel here that I got off of a church sale, and I put post-it notes on it with all the tickets that are available. Killer tickets, man. Iron Maiden, Guns N' Roses, Riot Fest, Summer of 99 and beyond, and so many more. Let me give it a spin, and there we go, baby. Oh, it's too much. I keep spinning it too hard, man. It's okay. It's worth it. Oh, coming a little fast here. I trained for this for you, man. I see. Oh, I think I did it. Yes, my friend. It has landed on Avenged Sevenfold, Good Charlotte, the North American tour. What? 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It's a Thursday. 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

Do you like the Wheel of Rock? Is it fancy? There are so many unbelievable concerts coming to Chicago over the next 8 weeks. And a lot of butts need to get in these seats. And ticket sales are good, but man, they've got great deals going on at Ticketmaster.com. And we will be spinning the Wheel of Rock again all day tomorrow, starting with the morning mosh pit, my friends, Maria and Maris and brother Michael, man. I love them. Make sure you check them out tomorrow morning right here on Chicago's Rock Station.

perspective. It's all about perspective, man, and it's hard for us to learn to take somebody else's. That's why it's hard for bands to trust a producer, especially one like Rick Rubin. But the Chili Peppers did, and that was a very successful collaboration. And it was Rick who suggested that this poem become a song, and they were like, no way. That's not the Chili Peppers, you know, we do hip-hop over funk. He goes, that's a song. And by God, look at us, we're still playing it 30 years later. All because Rick Rubin's perspective.

0: 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Tomorrow, I have exciting news. Exciting news! Yes! Wait, let me make it even more cool. Hang on, man. Wait. Just wait. Hang on, dude. Hang on. I'll make it better. No. Yes. Tomorrow. A once-in-a-lifetime opportunity. One rock DJ. One man. One Chicagoan. Will melt your face. 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Pat Capone. Guitar Friday. Tomorrow at 7. That's why I make the big money. Boom!
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3: Takes a part of me, something lost and never seen.

0: I heard a very talented female vocalist say that rock and roll needs the human instrument in order to be rock and roll. And I understand that, and I kind of agree, but I believe all rules are meant to be broken, and Trent breaks rules. Now, there's a lot of man-made machines here, synthesizers, and it's used percussively, and it's cool. But in the end, that's still his voice, right? Through processing, whatever. And you can't argue it. This song rocks.
1: 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You let me desecrate you.

have exciting news. Tomorrow, and I believe it'll be assembled in time. I hope so. We'll try, okay? For 8 o'clock tomorrow, when I go live from my River Shack studio on TikTok for Guitar Friday, where I do 40-minute long epic guitar solos with laser beams and fog machines. I'm telling you, I fit the Def Leppard 1985 concert vibe onto my TikTok screen for you in high-definition audio, studio quality, man. It's serious. Tomorrow, they're delivering an 8-foot-tall dragon. An animated dragon will now be in the backdrop. And I'm hoping to have it breathing fire. Look, if I get it up, I get it up. Fire bonus. See the dragon tomorrow. Hey, man. Thanks for hanging out. I'll see you tomorrow at 7. Rock on, brothers and sisters. Rock on.

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0: Ice Cube's Big Three season is heating up. The most competitive basketball league on earth is on CBS this Sunday. The defending champion, Miami 305, led by two-time MVP Michael Beasley and Lance Stephenson, take on the Houston Righands looking for their first win. Then Coach Steven Jackson and the DMV Trilogy look to take down the undefeated Dallas Power, led by Coach Nancy Lieberman and Captain Greg Monroe. The game played the way you love. 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

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Yay! 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

0: Rock 95.5, Chicago's rock station. Morning Mosh Pit is on. Don't throw rocks at a monk seal if you don't want to get your ass whooped. A Hawaiian has been hailed as a hero for beating an entitled tourist caught hurling rocks at Maui's beloved Lanai monk seal. He's from Seattle, and he's a real dick.
1: Mm-hmm. Yeah.
0: Yeah, they came up, and somebody told him to stop, and he was like, I'm rich, find me. Okay.
1: But yeah.
0: Turns out, after other beachgoers learned of the visitor's disgusting caught-on-camera act, one enraged local went after the guy, hitting, smoking him with a flurry of blows, grabbing him from behind, dragging him down to the ground, and that guy now being hailed as a hero on the island of Maui.
1: You love to see it.
0: I do. Karma's a bitch, you know?
2: It was well done.
0: And by the way, what are you doing throwing rocks? When I went to Maui and I was looking out and we'd see the huge turtles and all this, the last thing I thought about doing was throwing rocks at them.
1: You know who can probably speak on this is resident puppy kicker, Maris. Mm. Now, when you see an adorable little pooch with big, sparkly eyes looking up at you with so much love and trust, and then you choose to take your boot directly to its face, what goes through your head? And can you put us in the mindset of this guy trying to harm a helpless little seal?
2: For the umpteenth time, I've never kicked a puppy. I've never harmed an animal, but to speak on the monk seal situation,
1: one gecko that would beg to disagree.
2: You've never killed a pet before?
1: No, I've never killed a pet.
2: You've never had a pet die while you were okay.
1: I've certainly had
2: a
1: pet.
2: I appreciate
1: a little different.
2: Thank you for your confession.
1: A little different.
2: Yeah.
0: They do say that if you're living in Hawaii or visiting, it's a legal requirement to keep at least 50 feet of distance from Hawaiian monk seals. I heard it was a lot more than that. Like, if you grab onto one of the turtles when you're in the water and it pulls you around, which sounds so much fun, you can't do that. It's like thousands of dollars in fines.
2: I would imagine so, because then everybody would be doing it, and then the endangered species that are floating around are going to be in more danger.
0: But you're under the sea.
1: Nope.
0: Under the sea.
1: Mm-mm. Nope.
0: Darling, it's weather. That one is weather. Take it from me. Okay, sorry, I'm done.
1: It wasn't even a Jamaican accent. That was.
2: It was just a little mermaid, right?
0: I didn't even know it was Jamaican. I do.
1: Jamaican me crazy.
2: I do like that our internet warriors went and found the company that he works for as well.
0: Nice.
2: And have torched him.
0: What company was it? Do you know what it was?
2: I don't remember. But in the same slew of videos that I saw of him getting fist to face, I also saw that people had found his business, because it's not hard to find.
0: Yeah.
2: Everything's on the internet, and they just torched it.
0: Oh, good. Because he didn't get any charges. He was released with no charges.
1: What?
0: Yeah. I guess he didn't technically hit it. He was just throwing rocks at it. So technically.
1: Yeah, and thank God, by the way.
0: Yeah, no joke. There's only 1,600 of them, they said, left in the world, so it's highly endangered.
1: And that specific one was, like, known to everyone there.
0: It's like their pet.
2: It's like a mascot of the beach. Yeah.
1: Yeah, and then he just hurls a rock at it.
0: One thing I did like about Hawaii is they're very protective. You know, they give a crap about their island, and they take care of it.
2: It's beautiful over there.
0: Man, it is gorgeous. No joke.

0: They estimate there is 1,700 coyotes in and around Chicago.
1: Oh, you mean puppies that we should adopt
2: Maria,
1: off the street?
2: Maria, no.
3: 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The Morning Mosh Pit is on. This is kind of interesting. For 3 million people, 77 neighborhoods, 1,700 coyotes.
2: They're doing a great job.
3: Or coyotes. I don't know. Text us how you say it.
1: It's kind of like finding wild berries outside. You know, they're still blackberries.
2: You shouldn't eat them.
1: Well, I'm not going to eat the dogs.
3: Well, they do have coyote pups in Lincoln Park right now. Oh. And they're like, they're down there like howling. And they're just little cute puppies.
2: Oh, yeah. Come on, guys.
1: Can we get one for the studio?
3: That would be so fun. Oh, my God. Our show mascot is a coyote.
2: I would like to remind the room I am allergic to coyotes. So.
1: How do you know? Have you ever snuggled one?
2: I'm not about to try. It is still a wild animal. I'm a wild animal, too.
3: Post to Maria's social media like next week or so with her in the car. Like, found a puppy. Should I keep it?
0: Yes.
1: I'm going to be covered in scratches and bites, but I'm going to be like, this is my baby.
3: There's a big news article that was written here. Who is this? WGN. Calling them the ghosts of the city because most people never see them. I've only seen them when I get up early and I'm walking to work, and they're sort of, they look like they're scrounging around. Turns out they don't eat as much garbage and stuff as you'd think because there's so many rodents in the city.
2: There we go.
3: That they're cleaning up the rodents. Not only rats, though, but rabbits.
1: Oh.
3: I didn't realize that they're... why do you look sad?
2: Why are you sad now? The coyote's just doing his job. Yeah. Living life.
3: Nature.
2: Eating.
1: Focus on the rats.
3: Damn those rats.
2: Can't be specific.
3: The rats just heard you. They're teaming up.
1: I also love the rats, too.
3: Damn that Palmer.
1: There's no winning here. Everyone's cute, and they should all live with me.
2: You're against the circle of life.
1: No, I just don't want to see it.
3: They're saying some of these coyotes over time have been introduced, but most of them haven't because what they found was there's this guy in the article that studied them, said that they're moving in on our campus, essentially. And the reason is because they have a way higher survival rate in the city than they do out in rural areas where people are shooting them, trapping them, trying to keep them away from livestock, blah, blah, blah, stuff like that.
2: Yeah, they've made their way into the suburbs, too. I saw them out by my mom's place, and then they're all over Oak Lawn.
3: Did you give it a good kick?
2: Sorry. Yep.
3: They count.
1: Wow.
3: Coyotes count as
1: an admission on Rock 95.5, the puppy kicker self-proclaimed.
2: That was let's move on. Because I drove right past him. I'm not you, Maria. I'm not about to risk every part of my life to go snoot the boot.
1: Well, you should. It's booping the snoot, first of all.
2: I said what I said.
1: Work on your terminology.

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0: 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Wow.

0: And a new study has found that consuming cannabis might lead to significant weight loss. Let's go. Well, marijuana is known for causing the munchies. Researchers found that it actually affects metabolism in a good way and could be used in weight loss treatments. Again, sign me up. The next step for the scientists is to figure out which exact compounds affect metabolism the most so they can develop a THC-free diet drug for humans. What's the point? Keep the THC in there, baby.
1: Yeah, what am I doing?
2: I want them to see my munchies list. And see what I'm ordering after I get high, and you see if I lose any weight off of that.
0: I feel like when I was schmirking more, I had an easier time. Not that I have a hard time.
2: Losing weight, but
0: I wasn't as... I'm getting the chubs a little bit, okay? If we're being honest, I did a lot of work on my abs. It's gone now. You want to know why? Summer started happening. I started drinking because I started actually going out.
3: Oh, yeah.
0: And then I have lost all sight of it. I'm trying to get it back. It's not going well. But when I was smoking every day, I really did not have that issue.
3: I'll eat everything in sight. I don't know.
0: I'll still eat everything, but I don't know, maybe because I eat all that I actually get full and then I don't feel like the need to snack later in the day, and then since I'm not so peckish constantly.
3: That's interesting, actually.
0: I imagine that would be part of it.
2: Yeah, my DoorDash order. Yeah, that's a heart attack waiting to happen the more I smoke.
0: Well, if
3: you just
0: DoorDash,
3: keep adding stuff to it.
0: You also never know what they got off the ground when they put their slushy back in the cup for you.
2: It's also a beautiful buffet of food, and I can't say no.
0: Did you know that DoorDash has been taken to court like several times because they steal the tips from drivers?
3: Oh, that's not cool. Oh,
0: I know. Not a big fan of that. Because they, like, I guess have a minimum for drivers. And then if the normal order wasn't giving them that money, they would just take it from the tip. But that's not supposed to be how that works. They're supposed to get 100% of the tip anyway.
3: Jenny Craig is back.

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0: Teens don't know how good they have it with these lyric sites. 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

0: day in the Chicagoland area. Pour one out or chug one down or however you choose to celebrate. Maybe not before work, but also not before work.
1: Or if you just got off of work, go and enjoy yourself.
0: Oh, yeah, true.
2: Or maybe you come in early to work and you can have some and be fine by the time work starts.
0: Or maybe you just need to be able to tolerate your boss, yeah.
2: Good morning. It's the morning mosh pit. My name is Michael.
0: Oh, my name is Maria Palmer.
1: Maris. And you want to tell us about the loveliness outside?
2: It's going to be a wild day today. Let's do this.
3: Michael's obsession with clouds cannot be overstated.
4: It went up to the cloud.
5: And you can't get it down from the cloud?
4: Nobody understands the cloud. It's a mystery.
3: Here's weather.
2: Oh, swamp ass day today. High humidity. Going to be hot. And storms throughout the day. We got mostly cloudy today. Although it looks okay right now, doesn't it? I'm trying to look out here.
1: It looks good now.
2: The new studio. I see some sunshine out there. But the clouds are going to roll in, and then we're going to see some afternoon rain and storms and stuff like that. Same for tomorrow. But after that, dude, Saturday, Sunday, Monday, Tuesday, Wednesday, Thursday, Friday, all sunshine. 83 Saturday, and then Friday, like next Friday, 97.
1: Yeah.
2: So that's the window.
1: Let's go July.
2: Next week, we're in the 90s.
0: Why are we okay with this?
2: I like heat, though. I don't mind. Humidity is my... I don't like being sticky, but I like being really warm.
1: You feel that heat on your skin?
2: Yeah.
1: When you step out? Ooh, it's the best feeling.
2: And then we got our favorite fest, Lollapalooza's coming up. We got Riot Fest on the way. Let's keep this weather going good, you know?
0: And 97 is not weather going good.
2: Speaking of festivals.
0: Yeah.
2: You guys, did you go yesterday?
0: I tasted Chicago
2: yesterday.
0: Did you?
2: I sure did. You going to tell us about it?
0: Yeah, I sure am.
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0: It's crazy to think about. 9 years ago, on July 6th, that was Chester Bennington's last performance with Linkin Park, and we're almost at the 10-year mark of his passing.
1: Do you know how long it was between that last show and when he died?
0: I can Google
1: it. Well, I can Google it. I just didn't know if you knew off the top of your head, so I had to ask you some deep question there.
0: Yeah, I got to one part of it, but didn't get to the second part.
2: Yeah, that's crazy.
0: But while you're doing that, we got to go to the Taste of Chicago yesterday.
3: I tasted all of Chicago.
0: How was it for you? It was your first time?
3: Delicious. Maria. Yeah. I got a crab taco.
1: 14 days.
0: Okay.
1: Crazy.
0: There we go.
1: Yeah, guys. I'm so jealous. I didn't get to go.
0: And it was...
3: crab taco.
1: Oh, that sounds good.
0: Yeah, Maria. And Maria, she loves her crabs.
1: She loves the seafood,
0: If there's anything about her, she will go crazy for some crabs.
1: What kind of crab?
3: Soft shell. Yeah. And they're the little tiny guys, so you got like a full soft shell crab in the taco. It was delish.
0: I wish I knew where I got that from. I had a leg. It was tasty. It was good.
1: You had crab leg?
0: I had a leg from her
1: crab
0: from the taco.
1: Gotcha. Hold on. I got to ask questions because I'm not very versed in crab.
0: Go ahead.
1: You had a whole ass crab that just put it between in a taco?
3: Yeah.
1: And you eat it like that?
3: Yeah.
1: Have I never had soft shell crab where you just eat the whole... do you just eat the whole crab?
0: Mm-hmm.
1: How interesting. I've never even heard of that. Sounds so foreign to me.
3: It's delish. It's not for everyone, though.
1: It sounds a little like it could be texturally interesting.
3: Well, it's fried.
1: Oh, it's fried. Oh, okay. I thought it was just straight up crab in there. I don't know.
3: No, she crispy.
1: I gotcha. Okay. Mm-hmm. Okay, that sounds good. What do you put on it?
3: They did normal taco dressing, so they had some version of like salsa and like onions. And
1: probably it just works perfectly with the texture and the taste.
3: But like if you've ever had a spider roll, you've had soft-shell crab. Yeah,
0: okay. There you go.
1: Oh, I got you.
0: Yeah.
1: What'd you get?
0: I got... what did it first? Remember when we were watching barbecue on the TV?
1: Yeah, god damn.
0: I got the macaroni with the brisket on top.
1: Oh,
3: that was so good.
0: It was... god. That was divine.
1: That sounds
0: so
1: good.
0: And then just from all of my years going to the taste, I had to go to BJ's Market and get my mustard catfish. It is...
3: oh, I didn't try
1: mustard catfish?
0: Yeah.
1: Holy
0: it was...
1: moly.
0: It's like the breading has got some real special seasoning in it, and then they give you like this mustard sauce. Oh, my God.
1: Oh, yeah. I see what you're saying.
0: Yeah.
1: I've seen pictures online. Yeah. Looks delicious.
0: The one thing is, like, I normally feel bad when I go to the taste because I don't recognize a lot of restaurants. And that was the opposite yesterday.
3: Yeah.
0: Oh, cool. I recognized a lot of restaurants that I've worked with since I've moved back to Chicago. And it's nice to see them out.
1: Yeah.
0: I want to see more businesses that we know or don't know so that we can try more things. But, you got Chicago Pizza Staples, Rainbow Cone was there. We forgot to get the cheesecake.
1: Yeah, I was wondering if you guys
0: got... We forgot to get the cheesecake.
1: We'll be back, Eli.
0: Yeah, they were celebrating... it's such a good time. I mean, I will say they let you bring in one of those carrying chairs.
3: We should have done that.
0: Yeah.
1: I'll tell you, I've been holding back on this, but one thing I hate more than anything is trying to stand at like a food truck festival or something and eat a really good meal, but like standing off a paper plate or sitting on the ground.
0: Yeah.
1: I'm like hunched way over.
0: And that's what we ended up doing. We were just sitting on the ground in the shade, listening to some music. The band's name was Your Mom?
3: Yeah.
0: Yeah.
1: That's awesome. Yeah. Who are you guys going to see? Your Mom.
0: And they sounded great with what they were doing, but it was just chill vibes. A Wednesday at lunch was a perfect time to go. And I know some people are going to be trying to hit it during the weekend.
1: Hit it. Your mama killed it last night. I'm saying like...
3: hit him.
1: The
3: hit
1: band.
3: Him. Hit him. Beat
1: the band.
3: Him.
1: The band. The band. The band.
3: Beat him up.
1: You say like, your mom killed it.
3: Violence.
1: Because the band, the name is funny.
0: I'm going to get him.
1: They don't have nothing to do with you.
0: But no, it's definitely, you want to get out there. There is the frozen drink section.
3: Slushy.
0: It's more on the north end of the Taste of Chicago. Go and find that. Fantastic. Yeah. I had a watermelon Paloma.
3: I want to go back.
1: I forget that there's stages and music and all kinds of stuff too. Like it's a whole ass festival.
3: Mm-hmm. I had a strawberry rhubarb lemonade vodka slushy.
1: Okay. Yeah. Well, I got to swing over there on the way home today.
0: Yeah. And that's the nice thing. You're downtown.
1: Yeah.
0: You can walk over for lunch.
1: I'm going to.
0: Walk over for dinner. And then you can walk in and out. It's free to go in.
1: That's cool.
0: So,
1: because didn't they charge last year and then you had to pay for food?
0: No. And I don't think they charged. I think it was just very crowded.
1: Maybe dark.
0: And that's what people were griping about. But yeah,
1: how fun.
0: Taste of Chicago going on through Sunday. Make sure you make your way on over there and enjoy some fantastic food, because we left a lot of food there.
3: We did.
0: We did our walkthrough and we could have ate for hours, but we had been up since 4, so we had to get out of there.
3: I want to try fufu Fufuagusi.
0: I know.
1: A what?
3: Fufuagusi. It's an African food, oh. And it's got this like little dough ball thingy, and then you like scoop up the other food in the dough ball and you eat it all in one bite.
1: Oh, I love dough.
3: Yeah, I want to eat that.
1: Dough!

0: All right, let's start with a giveaway. 844-955-9550. 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Bride making headlines on social media as she was planning a wedding in New Jersey. Yeah, I apologize.
1: Wow.
0: Because that's where the stadium is in New York. It's in New Jersey. So she's trying to book the hotel, but she couldn't get the presidential suite for her wedding because the Arizona Cardinals are in town.
1: Oh.
0: Desperate to try and get said presidential suite, she reaches out to the Arizona Cardinals, and the owner said, "You're good. I got you.
1: What?
0: Go ahead and take it."
1: Oh, that's great.
0: So I love to see stories like that.
1: Yeah.
0: Obsession.
2: They're never going to win a game.
0: Has officially hit the highest, been made the highest grossing film under $1 million budget.
3: Wow.
0: So far, they have made $400 million worldwide and reportedly spent $750,000 on production costs.
1: Is that the AI one?
0: No.
1: Oh, it's not?
0: This is a scary movie.
1: $750,000 seems way low for a movie budget.
0: Yes.
3: Yeah.
1: Good for them.
0: So, they premiered at the Toronto International Film Festival, and everybody's like, get this in theaters right now.
1: 94% on Rotten Tomatoes.
0: Yes. Yeah. I need to go see it.
3: I do, too.
0: McDonald's is set to improve their McCrispy strips after the fans complained a bunch. Remember how excited we were about the snack wrap?
1: Yeah.
0: And then they gave us the chicken tender that nobody wanted.
1: Yeah, it was weird.
0: Yep. They're changing the formula to make the fans happy. The flavor is about the same, and these are absolutely going to hold up better in the snack wrap, because I think what one of the problems was it was basically melting away with the sauce.
1: Yeah, exactly.
0: But I will try it as soon as you let me know.
3: Okay, how about we stop wasting time on this and just bring back 24/7 breakfast like we want?
1: I would love that. I'm a breakfast guy, so
3: they gave it to us right before the pandemic, and then the pandemic happened, and they haven't brought it back.
1: So I can't get an Egg McMuffin all day?
3: Nope. No.
1: Oh, wow, I got to go back to McDonald's sometime. Been there in a while, I guess.
0: And finally, an Indiana man is accused of cutting off his genitals to use them to commit an arson.
1: The genitals is such a funny word.
3: Someone told him that his dong was fire. He was like, all right, I'm going to take that literally.
0: Ding, ding for Maria.
1: Walked into the pawn shop.
3: Dong, even.
0: Because I broke the bell.
1: How much will you give me for this?
0: He's looking at about 12 years on his prison sentence. But let's talk to Daryl from Portage. Daryl, how you doing, my man?
1: Daryl.
4: I'm good. I can hear you much better now.
0: There we go. My man, you got the tickets to see John Mellencamp this Saturday. So clear your plans and be ready to be over at Credit Union One Amphitheater.
4: Right on. You guys rock.
1: Hey, thanks, buddy.
0: Thank you. You got plans on who you want to take with you to this one?
4: I'll definitely be my wife.
0: There you go.
1: Aww. Nice.
0: There you go. Great date night for a Saturday. You are all set, my man, and everybody else. Like I mentioned, head on over to Ticketmaster.com to get those tickets. All thanks to our friends from Live Nation, and we are about ready for a war.
3: The war?
0: The war. The human robot war.
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0: Morning Mosh Pit on Rock 95.5. Gentlemen, we are all human in this room.
1: Mostly.
0: Mm-hmm. Which means we are more or less all on the same side. In the inevitable.
2: Human versus robot war.
3: News from the front of the inevitable human-robot war.
0: AI-powered humanoid robots are now going to school.
1: For what?
0: Training that's similar to human vocational programs. It's they have the choice of four majors.
4: Oh, God.
0: Technical, nursing, arts, and sports.
1: I thought AI was supposed to surpass having to actually sit and learn.
0: No. They've just been leeching their knowledge off of humans. And so now they're, at least they're doing it by themselves, I guess, now. These programs are designed to upgrade the robot's physical dexterity and cognitive competence. Upon graduation, the robots will receive certifications, basically a diploma for their area of specialization. The robots will then be deployed to various fields.
1: Who's teaching these robots?
4: Probably other robots.
0: It's a school in China.
1: If I know anything about teachers, there's some great teachers out there. Absolutely amazing.
4: Yeah. Mm-hmm.
1: And there are some other teachers that should not be in the room.
0: Mm-hmm.
4: You imagine it's like a bad classroom. The robots are throwing stuff. They won't calm down. They have like a kill switch. Hey, calm down.
0: Professor Mikey over there is going to be excused for sleeping with his students.
4: That's right.
1: Yo.
4: I mean, wrong.
0: The robot
4: wants an A.
0: Hello, office hours.
4: You go to detention and they just like zap you a few times. Really.
0: This robot's a freshman, but it's really mature for its age. Its operating system just got the new update.
4: Yeah, a couple upgrades on that one. Operating system's amazing.
1: New upgrade is wild. That's wild.
0: And that is how they win the human versus robot war.
3: This was news from the front of the inevitable human robot war.

0: Morning Mosh Pit on Rock 95.5. We are the kids that are not all right. My name's Maria Palmer.
1: I'm okay, but I'm Maris.
2: I'm okay, Michael.
3: You're definitely not okay, Mikey Buttons.
0: You ever watch those videos online that say oddly satisfying?
2: Pressure washing.
0: Same.
1: Yeah.
0: Yeah. Turns out a lot of us do. Americans spend 156 hours a year watching oddly satisfying videos. Now, the things that people really, really like are a good hot bath.
3: What?
0: Yeah, that's like a thing.
1: Like
0: somebody
1: in a tub, or
0: I don't know.
1: Or are we watching like the
3: bathtub
1: bath bombs go off in the tub?
0: Probably bath bombs and stuff like that. I think it's like aesthetic things. Pressure washing.
1: Mm-hmm. Yep, that's a good one.
0: Object crushing.
3: Oh yeah, I love that. Yeah, oh, do love that.
1: The thing.
0: Yeah, the press.
3: Yeah.
0: Hydraulic press.
3: Yes, just to see what they put in there and how it'll press it.
1: Oh my God,
2: I'll watch
1: it
2: for half an hour.
1: Yeah.
0: You know what I'm real into?
3: What?
0: Soap cutting videos.
3: Soap cutting.
1: I've watched them. I haven't like stayed.
3: Is that they use like string? Like it's like a, okay. I thought it was like.
0: No, it's like literally they'll have like one of those. What are those razors? You know what I'm talking about? The like thing.
3: They're like whittling.
1: It's just a knife. Yeah.
0: Yeah. There's a name for it, but I can't remember what it's called. Anyway.
1: Box cutter.
0: Box cutter.
3: Okay.
0: Type deal. And then so beforehand, they do some prep work and they'll

0: with Maris.
1: Plug it.
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2: Also,
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2: new rule. 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

0: drop them off anymore.
1: Really?
0: Yeah, that's I believe that came down last summer got kind of crazy, and so they made a few rules. 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
1: All right.
0: So
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0: Rock 95.5. Are we speaking with Derek from Hobart?
1: Yes, you are.
0: What's going on, my man? How are you doing today?
1: I'm good. How are you guys?
0: No, we're great. Doing good.
2: Good.
0: You got a favorite restaurant out there in Hobart?
1: Not currently. I just recently moved there.
2: So it's
1: trying
2: new.
1: To figure out which one's good.
0: There you go. You're learning about the area, tasting everything, as you would say. But yeah, we got Six Flags up.
3: Hobart
0: for grabs today.
2: With
0: this is the game where we put you in a situation and your goal is not to get kicked out, tossed out, thrown out, or bounced out by security. I am your pit master, and let's take a walk over to Taste of Chicago.
4: Nice.
0: It's a beautiful day. Maria decides that she's got to go back. We got to get Mikey over there for the first time.
4: Yeah, let's go. You guys told me how good it was yesterday.
0: And Derek, we're just enjoying ourselves. It's a little crowded today. Everybody heard how amazing things were going, but bigger than anything, we got to go back over to Eli's and get us some cheesecake. Yeah. Maria, what kind of cheesecake you getting?
5: Strawberry.
0: Mike, what kind of cheesecake you getting?
6: The same as Maria.
0: All right. Derek, what kind of cheesecake you getting?
6: Strawberry.
1: Oh, I got a second with them.
0: Okay.
1: I got
0: all right. You know what? We all heard the strawberry cheesecake was amazing. Classic. Over at Eli's. And Derek, wouldn't you know, they happen to recognize the morning mosh pit while we are out and about.
4: Is it because of my shirt?
0: So they give us
5: fake
0: two slices of cheesecake once we get over there because they heard how much we wanted some.
5: Oh, yum. Yeah.
0: Now we're all huddled about to enjoy our strawberry cheesecake, and this kid just comes through and bongs right through all of us. We spill our cheesecake everywhere. Derek, what are you doing to this person?
5: Well,
1: try and clean up the mess and let bygones be bygones.
4: Wow. What a nice guy.
1: Offer to get us all more cheesecake.
0: Wow.
2: All right, well, you're going to heaven.
4: He takes the smart move.
0: We're
4: rolling for keep it simple.
5: Rolling for emotional regulation.
0: Generosity.
4: Here we go. Six. Straight up.
0: Derek.
4: That was an easy one.
0: Right.
5: I hate when doing the right thing is good.
0: Well, thankfully, we weren't too far away from the Eli stand. They saw what happened. Security's chasing the kid down because apparently he's done this to more than a few people going through the crowd. But Eli and their crew come by and they hand us two fresh slices of strawberry cheesecake for us to enjoy. And Derek, for that, you are going to Six Flags Great America with three of your friends as they are celebrating their 50th anniversary. You can also enjoy that Hurricane Harbor that's up there and their newest ride, Wrath of Rakshasa. Now, Derek, who do you plan on taking with you to this?
1: I'm going to take my wife and my two friends.
0: There you go.
4: Hell yeah.
0: You got to have even numbers, or else it's awkward when you get on the roller coaster.
4: Amen to that.
0: That third, it's rough being in that seat right there.
4: Tell me about it.
0: But for everybody else, tickets are available for $45 at sixflags.com/greatamerica. Take advantage of that amazing deal today. And let's get into some sports next, Michael. Some shenanigans were happening at the Cubs game last night.
4: Oh, this idiot jumped out on the field. We'll talk about it.
0: Yeah, next.

0: Manipulative on Rock 95.5. I alone love you. On the Morning Mosh Pit, we'd like to remind you that not just one person loves you. Many people love you. You're a lovable person. Anyway, boys, what are we doing?
1: Sports!
0: Oh, I can't wait.
2: Yeehaw!
3: I'll start real quick here. We didn't have any soccer yesterday. I actively had withdrawals. I didn't know what to do with myself. But we are back with the top eight as France takes on Morocco today. Going to be some great soccer. Oh, I can't wait for this. Also, we have some news on who's going to be playing in the Home Run Derby as soon as that article comes back up.
4: Oh, cool. I forgot that that's going on.
3: Yeah, Michael, you want to hit baseball while I...
4: Yep. You want good news or bad news first?
3: Let's go with the bad news
4: Okay. The White Sox got blanked yesterday. Boston Red Sox 5-0 over at Wrigley Field, dropping their second to the Red Sox. And they're back in action today, again at 1:10. Cubbies won yesterday 9-7. Some great plays out there. Danby Swanson with an incredible diving catch. You could catch that on highlights everywhere, basically. And Cubs won 9-7 against the Orioles at Camden Yards. Back in action today. First pitch, 1:35. And now I got some really bad news. What do you want? You want to bring us up again for a second before I give the really bad news?
3: Okay. So we've got three participants in the Home Run Derby. I've only heard of one.
4: Really?
3: Their Kansas City Royals rookie, Jack Caglione, is going to be in his first Home Run Derby. Yankee slugger, Ben Rice. I just guess I haven't been paying attention to the Yankees that much. And then Tampa Bay star, Junior Caminero, is going to be playing. So we got three of the eight. And as we know, Home Run Derby is probably one of the best all-star activations among sports.
4: Yeah, but I want to see some big hitters in there. I want to see some big names. Like, well, why is PCA not hitting balls?
3: Aaron Judge is out. I don't think PCA is... PCA is good. I also don't think he's a home run slugger, home run derby.
4: Yeah, I see. Okay, so, I got you.
3: Yeah.
4: All right, hockey fans, here we go.
3: Yeah, I don't like this.
4: Connor Bedard will miss the start of the 26-27 season after having surgery on his left shoulder. Their number one center was injured while practicing in Vancouver. He basically fell on his shoulder and left the ice. I saw the video, left the ice kind of holding his shoulder, but he really went off the ice fast. He missed 12 games last season after sustaining an upper body injury while taking a face-off. I got an issue with Connor Bedard.
3: What's that?
4: I say trade him.
3: Really?
4: I say trade him. I think you could get a ton for him. I was watching a podcast yesterday from a Detroit hockey sports station. Yeah. And they were saying that they would give up three or four picks for Connor Bedard. Good picks, too. I think he's too small. I think he gets pushed around, and I think he breaks things real easy. He's breakable.
0: Okay.
4: Well, not that there's anything wrong with being small, but in hockey,
3: you got to put weight on.
4: You do.
3: You got to put muscle on. Yeah. There's one thing to be fast, but you're going to get bumped around. You got to be fast or strong.
4: And maybe it's a bad take. Whatever. Also, Connor Bedard, the team around Connor, if I was Connor, I'd be frustrated. Let me put it that way.
3: So he's probably happily fell on his shoulder.
4: Well, if I was Connor right now, I'd be feeling great with those pain pills. Connor missing the first part of the season this year.
3: Gotcha.
4: Sucks.
3: Maria,
0: yeah.
3: Can you take us into Thursday next?
0: Yep.
3: All right.
4: Can we sing the song?
0: Yes.
4: Yes!
3: Oh.
0: In fact, I want you to sing along with the jingle.
4: What?
0: Yeah, yeah.
4: No way!
0: Yeah, I want you to do that.
4: Okay.
0: Do you know the lyrics?
4: Yeah!
0: Okay.
4: That's fun.
0: Let's do that next.
3: I still don't.
0: Oh my God!

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2: Morocco and France kick off the World Cup quarterfinals today in Foxborough, Massachusetts. 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
4: Oh, hey, everybody. We're back to music now, okay? Don't freak out.
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0: morning on the Morning Mosh Pit on Rock 95.5, because boys, you promised that you would sing along to the actual jingle.
1: Yes! Yeah.
0: And that means, I guess, I'll do the correction.
2: Sure.
3: Oh, interesting. Okay.
0: Okay. Let's do this. It's Thursday, baby.
4: It's Rock 95.5 Thursday.
0: Oh, yay.
4: I went out at a bar.
0: Okay.
4: The best way to enjoy Thursday.
0: I'll do it.
5: It's by listening
0: on the app.
3: There we go.
0: Oh, my God.
4: We're gonna tell you
0: what we think.
4: Ow.
0: You farted a drink. Okay.
3: Wow.
0: We can clean it up a little bit.
3: I feel like Maria.
0: Can we do it again for the next one? Okay, this is great. Anyway. Wow. What a day.
2: Focus.
0: I have the 10 most beloved bourbons.
3: Okay.
2: All right.
0: Number 10. Four Roses, single barrel. Maris, you're a bourbon aficionado here, of course, right? Do we like our Four Roses?
2: I don't know that I've had it.
0: Okay, number 9, Pappy Van Winkle, 15-year.
2: Oh, I can't afford that.
3: Yeah, I was going to say.
0: You can't afford that anyway?
3: What is that? I mean, look those prices up, sorry.
0: It's something stupid.
2: I want to say 700, maybe.
0: Wow. Probably for the bottle, yeah.
3: You can't even find it, though. That's the thing. I remember when I worked at a liquor store for a minute, even the liquor store couldn't get it.
0: Number 8, Elijah Craig, small batch. What I learned from having a bartender ex-husband, what?
3: $1,800 for a bottle of Pappy. Damn.
0: Is that looking for things like a small batch, single barrel, bottled in bond? Like, those are your really good whiskeys. Number 7, Stephen R., my father's favorite, Woodford Reserve.
3: I like Woodford. That's a good Woodford. Yeah, it's a good bourbon.
2: Yep.
0: Number 6, every douchey whiskey bro has ordered this one. Blanton's Original Single Barrel.
3: I don't care about Blanton's.
2: Never had that, no.
3: Who cares?
0: Yeah. Number 5, Eagle Rare 10-year. I haven't had that. I actually haven't even heard of Eagle Rare.
3: Same.
0: Number 4, Knob Creek.
2: Yeah. We've all had a nice knob.
3: Yep. I mean, no.
0: And then
2: it's
0: he
2: real
0: ghosted
2: smooth.
0: Me. Number 3, Maker's Mark.
3: I love Maker's Mark.
2: Yeah,
3: people hate on me for this, but I love Maker's Mark.
2: I do like Maker's Mark. I got a shout out to Coach Kevin. He got me messed up after I turned 21.
3: I was going to say, how old were you?
2: He was bartending at a bar.
3: I was 14.
2: It was my birthday, and he was just pouring up Maker's Mark for me all night. And
3: you can drink Maker's Mark,
2: and
3: easy.
2: I wasn't smart enough to sip it slowly. I was drinking it like a beer, and
0: I'm surprised it's this high up on the list, because it's just also Maker's Mark. It's not any special batch of
3: it. Yeah, it is pretty basic. It's basic price, too, but it's fine. It's good for what it is.
0: Actually, the whole top three are just brands. Really? Number 2 is Wild Turkey 101.
3: Okay.
2: Yeah, okay.
3: The Turk.
0: And number 1, what's your guess?
2: I want to say Gentleman Jack. Fingers crossed.
0: Interesting.
3: I wouldn't even know another one.
0: Yeah. Well, you're wrong. Buffalo Trace.
2: Oh, okay.
3: Damn it, I just saw that online. Tried.
0: I'm actually surprised that's number 1.
3: Is this by sales? Like, most popular, is it like
2: favorite?
3: Yeah.
0: Identify bottles that have become genuinely beloved across different kinds of bourbon drinkers, from casual buyers and bartenders to collectors and longtime enthusiasts.
3: You know, we got some bourbon drinkers listening, too.
2: Oh, yeah. My brother's father-in-law introduced me to Basil Hayden.
0: Yeah, Basil
2: Hayden. It's one of the most beautiful things I have ever drank in my life.
0: It's good.
3: Does it have bite?
2: No.
3: Okay, see, I like bourbon, but I don't like bourbon that hurts.
2: It's got that heat, but then it's so smooth.
3: That's not that expensive either.
2: Yeah, Basil Hayden is good.
0: Those were the days when I got into radio. That was because of Michter's. So shout out Michter's.
2: Yay, Michter's. But 844-955-9550. Text us your favorite bourbons. I might need to add to my collection a little bit.

0: Did you feel it?
1: Lake Michigan earthquake shakes Chicago area. Breaking news yesterday, a 2.9 magnitude earthquake began trembling around 2:40 p.m., about 20 kilometers off the shore of Kenilworth, Illinois. So up north.
2: Kenilworth?
1: Is that right? Kenilworth?
3: Yeah.
1: K-E-N-I-L-worth? Kenilworth? What the hell? Wait, I'm supposed to know every word around here? Every city?
2: Colorado.
1: I'm not
3: north
1: from
3: of
1: here.
3: Chicago.
1: Like,
3: north
1: yeah, great.
3: Chicago.
1: Okay. Jesus.
3: Northern suburbs.
1: By the 3:30 p.m., more than 50 people had reported that they felt the quake. I didn't feel anything.
2: I didn't feel anything either.
3: We weren't going to feel anything.
1: Wow. But yeah. What is it? What's the thing called? The seismograph?
3: I think so.
1: Is that right? That
3: sounds,
1: for earthquakes?
3: That sounds right. Yeah.
1: Seismograph.
2: Okay. And Richter scale.
1: Have you Richter scale, that's what I was trying to think of. Have you guys ever been in a real earthquake?
3: Yeah.
2: Yeah.
3: A big one? It was a small one. Okay. I was a baby.
1: Where were you?
3: I was in Cincinnati, and my dad loved telling this story because, you know, I was just crawling around, and then I stopped and, like, very intently focused, just started banging on the floor.
1: Really?
3: And then the whole house shook.
1: Damn!
3: And my dad was like, what the? And his thought was like, this baby's strong.
1: Yeah, he's an X-Men.
3: But then he realized there was an earthquake in the area.
1: Damn.
2: There was a random one. I'm from Maryland originally, and I think I think the epicenter was, like, in Virginia. This was, like, 2010, maybe somewhere around there. I was at a YMCA, like on pool area, and I thought that I'd like stepped on a rubber hose or something, like stepped on something wobbly, and like was trying to get my balance. I looked down, I'm standing on concrete, and I was like, oh, that's not good. And I look up, the pool is like sloshing.
1: Damn.
2: There was a lifeguard like up in his chair, and he just jumped down. And he was like, nope, not staying up there. It was wild. It was weird.
3: Have you, Michael?
1: Just a small one, but I was driving, and I remember.

0: Could you get a big wave here if you had a bad earthquake really close to the...
1: If there's anything big enough...
0: Yeah, if it shifted and pushed that water forward, that'd be scary.
1: You could force a reaction like that, but it's going to take a...
2: You'd have to displace the water, though, because we don't have a deep enough lake for that to be naturally occurring. But if like there was some version of a rock slide or something that...
0: filled the where the water is.
2: You'd have to displace the water, yeah.
0: We are in a bad spot, although we're 33 floors up, so we're okay.
1: No. 844-955-9550. Let us know your earthquake experience.
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0: 5:50. 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Up for grabs. 3-day passes for Riot Fest. It hurts every time I have to go through this.
1: Okay. I know, dude.
0: I'm not going to be there. Yeah. But you, we want you to be. 844-955-9550. Your chance to see 21 Pilots, Tool, Pierce the Veil, Alanis Morissette, Iggy Pop, Alkaline Trio, Afro Man's going to be there.
1: Oh, so fun.
0: Thrice.
1: So fun.
2: This is self-harm at some point,
0: buddy. It is. Nas is going to be there, too.
3: Dude, like, insane.
2: Just, yeah.
3: Oh, well, my gun shot off prematurely.
0: Michael's excited.
3: I am.
0: Give them the number so they can play Fun to the Head, Michael.
3: 844-955-95. Plan your vacation better.
0: That's real rude.
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0: under the head on Rock 95.5. Yeah, don't worry, they're using Nerf weapons.
1: Are we speaking with Ron from Palos Hills?
2: Yes, you are.
1: What's going on, my man? How you doing today?
2: Good, just getting ready to go pick up Cupcake and go out for breakfast.
3: Oh, it's Ron Cupcake.
1: There you go.
3: Okay.
1: You got any favorite restaurants out there in Palos Hills, Ron?
2: I'm going out to Homer Glen Cafe Millie.
1: Okay. What's your order over there?
2: I get pancakes, sausage, hash browns, and Greek toast.
1: That sounds Greek real
4: toast?
1: Good.
4: Toast. What makes toast Greek?
2: They put the sesame seeds on there, and it's thicker.
1: Okay.
4: Sesame seeds.
1: Love that.
2: And have a couple of Tito's and cranberries.
3: Hey, oh, there you go. Now we're talking. Happy Thursday.
1: Happy Thursday, indeed. But thanks for joining us for Fun to the Head. You're going to answer some trivia questions. We're going to get shot with Nerf darts, and you got to take one of us hostage so we can provide you a save. Who do you want to take hostage, Maria, myself, or Michael?
2: We'll take Mary.
3: Yeah, buddy.
1: Yay.
3: All right.
1: Let's go.
4: Let's start off nice and easy. Dip our toe into the pool before we dive. What is the name of the frozen form of rain that falls as white flakes?
2: Snow.
4: Snow, indeed.
5: That's the Frozen song.
4: Let it snow?
5: Let it go.
4: Except it's let it go. What Chicago event lets people see classic and new cars at McCormick Place every year?
2: The New Car Auto Show.
4: Not quite. Want to try that again? It's real basic.
5: Where is it?
2: McCormick Place.
4: That would be the Chicago Auto Show.
5: Mass!
4: Sorry. I didn't fire off the first time. Okay, next one.
1: Oh, boy.
4: Oh. Reminder that you do get a save.
5: One for two.
4: Hey, what movie features a robot named Baymax?
5: Oh, I wouldn't know that.
4: Really? You would love this movie?
2: Maris, that's your question.
1: Yeah, thank you, my man. It's a fantastic movie by the name of Big Hero 6.
4: It really is a good movie.
5: Is there six Big Heroes? Or is it just called Big Hero 6?
4: Just called Big Hero 6.
5: Interesting.
4: You'd like it.
2: Never even heard of it.
4: You should watch it. It's good. Please. What do you call a group of fish?
5: Oh, baby, here you go. You got this.
2: School.
5: Yeah!
4: Bada bing! Bada boom! Let's go!
1: Well done, Ron. You're going to Riot Fest, my man. September 18th to 20th over at Douglas Park. You got 3-day passes so you can see everything that I'm going to miss.
4: Yeah.
1: Oh, so Ron, who are you excited to see over at Riot Fest?
2: Everyone. I've never been there.
1: You've never been?
5: Nice. You're in for a treat.
1: It is going to be fantastic with 21 Pilots, Tool, Pierce the Veil, and Alanis Morissette. What?
4: You don't have to keep saying it. One of us can read it.
1: It's fine.
4: You'd like
1: this, I'm doing my game show.
4: Yeah,
1: I got it.
4: Okay.
1: Yeah.
4: Are you crying on the inside a little?
1: Not at all.
4: Okay.
1: But Ron, we already know who you're taking to this one. But for everybody else, head on over to riotfest.org and get your tickets today. Not to be missed concert content. Mr. Michael.
5: Yes, what?
1: Are you ready with rock news?
5: Of course I'm ready with rock news.
1: Okay.
5: Yeah, I'm going to tell you all kinds of fun stuff. We're going to tell you about Amy Lee's dad. They played last night out at Tinley Park. Evanescence did. And also, Slipknot's Corey Taylor reveals that he has a higher power.
1: Okay.
5: Yeah.
1: All right. That's next on rock.

0: Rock 95.5, Chicago's rock station. Boy, do we got rock news for you.
1: Oh, boy. Oh, boy. Oh, boy. Oh, boy.
0: Big rock and roll show last night at Tinley Park. Evanescence.
1: Yeah.
0: Saw some video coming out of that. Amy Lee sounded unbelievable. Like, even live, sometimes people have a hard time, you know, singing live. Yeah. She nailed it. And you would know. You know sort of tone better than any of us in here.
1: She's very, very good.
0: And Evanescence's Amy Lee has become one of the biggest names in the rock world. But did you know her father was a huge success in music? His name was John Lee. And had his own brush with national fame. Won on an episode of the late 1970s, early 80s talent competition, The Gong Show. He was a singer, so that's kind of cool. She came from a musical family there, which makes sense.
2: I know that Joe Soto, our friend on V103, knew her father, and he met Amy when she was like 9, and he was like, yeah, she was weird.
0: Oh, I forgot. Like, yeah. He was a radio guy, too. Mm-hmm. He did radio for a time, so yeah. That's probably where Joe knew him.
3: If you meet a normal 9-year-old, there's something wrong.
2: Indeed.
0: Truth. And probably the reason she became a musician.
2: Yeah.
0: Corey Taylor, back in the news, did a big podcast called Mythical Kitchen's Last Meals and was talking about being sober. He said that he has a higher power now and prays before he goes out on stage. He said it's been part of a therapeutic moments that Taylor's undergone over the years and admits that appreciation and gratitude have gone a long way in helping him be happier and more in touch person with those around him. Appreciation and gratitude means 12-step program, which is great, though. We could all have a little more appreciation and gratitude.
2: Just a reminder that on that 12-step program, making amends is a really crucial part of that. So if you haven't done that, we're worried about your 12 steps.
0: Yeah. He goes on and says, quote, for my psyche and for the people around me, I'm sure they appreciate it, and I certainly do. But I do a little prayer now before every show. I have a higher power in my program that I recognize. The name is Lord Mother because it's a little bit of everything.
3: Huh. I like that.
0: I love anything that keeps people sober and healthy, man. Good for him.
2: Yeah.
0: I mean, in the world of rock music, we've lost so many.
3: No.
2: Like
3: when I were doing shows and you get a writer for somebody and they're not asking for alcohol, I get happy inside a little bit. Just because they have reformed what they're doing to live longer.
0: You were telling us off the air that you had a run-in with Corey.
3: Corey's one of the best people I've ever met.
0: Yeah, I love that.
3: Legitimately just a solid dude. He was performing one of our shows for tornado relief in Peoria, and he had a writer and he wanted some coffee.
0: Yeah.
3: So we got a coffee pot and sent the intern to get some coffee. They brought back whole coffee beans
0: instead of
3: the crushed up coffee.
2: Oh my God.
3: So the manager hits me and is like, hey, you got a coffee grinder? How are we going to make this coffee? And I was like,
0: I can feel you roll your eyes.
3: But like, I had a buddy who I knew was like on the way in. I was like, hey, stop at Walgreens, pick up some coffee. It's for Corey Taylor. He's like, oh man, I got you. I went and delivered it this time. And Corey's like, hey man, we don't worry about it. I just sent somebody to Starbucks. I was like, cool. And then we sat and talked for a little bit.
0: What? He asked you to sit down?
3: Yeah.
0: Oh, Maris?
3: Yeah.
0: That is so cool.
2: The whole time I would have been like, I'm so sorry.
0: Yeah. And you're nice to me? Yeah. Like, damn it.
3: And his whole team was super chill. Because I walked in there just about to be like,
0: yeah.
3: Nah, he's just super chill.
0: All right, for all the rock news and the concert calendar, just head over to Rock 955.

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6: Hey, it's Michael from the Morning Mosh Pit with your weather. Warm and muggy today. Going to see a few scattered showers this morning, but thunderstorms this afternoon with some heavy downpours. A high of 87.
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0: quite enjoying this Thirst Day on Rock 95.5 because the boys are singing the jingle. Now, I'm only going to do the correction, just the on the app part, but you can keep singing.
1: All right, I stood up.
2: All right.
0: Oh,
1: it's nerve wracking.
0: You're ready.
1: Yeah.
0: All right, let's do it.
3: It's Rock 95.5 Thursday, but we're not out at a bar.
0: Yeah.
3: The best way to enjoy Thursday by listening
0: on the
3: car.
0: App.
3: We're going to tell you what we think, depending on what you order to drink
4: on Thursday.
0: Thirst today.
1: Woo!
0: Yay! That made me very happy, except for the end there, you little bitch boy. Now,
4: what day is it?
0: This is Thirst Day. This is very appropriate as we are celebrating Thirst Day, a day of drinking in the morning. You're not really supposed to drink. But NASCAR legend, and we all know this guy, Michael Waltrip.
1: Oh, yeah. Yep. He's an announcer now.
0: That's how you say his name, too.
1: Yeah, you know it.
0: He's got a brewing company.
1: Boogity, boogity, boogity.
0: And they partnered with the North Carolina-based breakfast chain Famous Toastery to launch a first-of-its-kind breakfast-inspired brunch beer.
1: Oh, that's fun.
0: Everything's a brunch beer if you drink it before noon.
2: Say, like, was there just maple syrup dripping in this thing?
0: It's called Classic Cinnamon Roll Ale. 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
2: Sounds like my stomach's about to be upset.
1: Yeah, exactly. I was thinking the same damn thing. Too sweet. I don't like a sweet beer.
2: Is it an IPA,
0: might be
2: too?
0: Cinnamony. I don't know. It just says ale. I haven't tasted it.
2: It just says ale?
0: Yeah, it says ale. Right.
1: You want me to reach out to old Michael Waltrip?
0: Yeah.
1: We'll have to send us over a six pack.
0: You sound just like him, I presume.
1: Thank you.
0: I have no idea.
1: Y'all? Yeah. He does have a little NASCAR draw there.
2: You said NASCAR and looked at me, and I was like, I can't help you, so I don't know what you want from me right now.
1: No, he's a good racer back in the day, and now he's one of the big announcers. So. I'll see. If I can find some at the liquor store by my place, I'll bring some in. We can taste it.
0: You want the classic cinnamon roll ale?
1: Yeah.
0: All right.
1: I think so, yeah.
0: I feel like that could work, cinnamon beer.
1: I think it could, right? But I think what Mara said is that it's going to upset my stomach.
2: I think, yeah, it's like when they get way creative with the flavors.
1: Too much. Yeah.
2: That's where it's kind of like, I get a hint of gummy bear, but it's just not there.
1: You guys are bored at this brewery, aren't you? Is that a fruity pebble beer I saw?
0: I've also noticed that sometimes when they try to get creative with flavors, it's just sort of like variations on a theme. Like, is this cinnamon roll ale or is this just cinnamon ale?
1: Beer,
0: you could have left the roll out because it tastes the same.
1: Well, yeah. For marketing.
0: Right.
1: You got to add the roll and team up with the business. But yeah, that'd be interesting. I'll see if we can find some.
0: 844-955-9550. Are you drinking classic cinnamon roll ale for brunch beer?
1: Or for summer? You could win the Walkie Talk Back today.
2: Oh, yeah.
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2: Yeah, 10 shows up for grabs, all with our friends over at Live Nation. You really don't want to miss out. It's been a hot week of tickets like it was last week, and hopefully it stays hot for you today.
1: Ooh.
2: What's up?
1: I'm just looking at the list of these concerts. Evanescence, Muse, Avenged Sevenfold, more.
0: More.
1: Just trying to hit the old post there.
0: Other ones.
2: We're not there yet, but we are 95 minutes commercial free on Rock 95.5. Hey. Thanks for being here.
0: Mm-hmm. For whom the bell tolls. I believe it tolls for thee.

0: It is the morning mosh pit on Rock 95.5, 95 minutes commercial free with a little Metallica. And I gotta admit, I had some withdrawal yesterday.
1: Yeah?
0: There was no soccer on for the first time in 27 days, and it hurt. I was like clicking through for highlights, and I didn't know what to do with myself. I went to bed early.
2: Damn, Maris.
0: Yeah, it's just...
1: You really were depressed.
0: Insane. So, we're down to our final eight teams. France taking on Morocco. Spain taking on Belgium. Norway taking on England. And Argentina taking on Switzerland. And I got to go to the professionals here. Mm-hmm. Now that we've got... We're close to the end.
1: Mm-hmm.
0: Who do you think's going to win, Maria?
1: I hope everyone wins.
0: No. No, this is not how the World Cup works. I need a singular Norway.
1: Norway.
0: Okay. Any specific reason? Or are you
1: that
0: just,
1: big boy?
0: Yep. Erling Haaland.
1: The Viking of a soccer player.
0: If I had to circle one game in the next four, Norway versus England would be one to watch because that's going to be a battle.
1: Hasn't England been knocked out already? Have they not? Oh.
0: They're still in.
1: Ah.
0: They are still in. Michael. Who do you got out of the final eight that you think's going to take it all the way home?
2: Well, they've been taking a lot of L's, so I'm going to go England.
0: Okay.
2: Yeah.
0: You're going with England because they've been taking L's, and now they need to...
2: They need a W.
1: Old Benedict Arnold over there. I'm
0: looking to see how Spain does. I'm excited to see the Spanish young players, and then I got to keep my eye on Morocco. I think at this point, I don't want to see Argentina or France win the World Cup.
2: Why not?
0: Argentina's got a lot of other action going on in and around this World Cup. There's some fraudulent collusion.
2: Oh, yeah. They're under investigation.
0: They're under investigation. And
2: That's Messi's team, right?
0: Yeah.
2: Yeah, interesting.
0: The Argentinian fans have shown all of their true colors this World Cup.
2: And I'm
0: out on that.
2: Okay.
0: And then France is good. I think I like the Spanish lineup a little bit better.
2: Cool.
0: And then in other great news, as the men's national team from the U.S. has wrapped up their World Cup season, they're splitting their World Cup winnings with the women's national team, essentially.
2: It's like 16 awesome. Million bucks or something?
0: Yeah, 16 million. It's like a 40-40 and 20. For 20 goes to the Soccer Federation just in general. This all leads into the women making the World Cup next year for Brazil. So if they make it, then they split the pot. But also looking for a very

0: Nerd alert. It's time to dork out.
1: Dork.
2: Yesterday, I talked about season 2 of X-Men 97, and I got caught up and I watched episode 4.
3: Okay.
2: This might have been some of the best animated television I have watched in years. It pulled me all the way in emotionally. The storyline was great, and it left you wanting so much more out of the rest of the season. So
3: when you talk about stuff like this, I always know it's good. You are a pro when it comes to this stuff.
2: Yeah, it is. Like, I saw the ratings were high, and then like once I got done with the episode, I had to I sat there just quietly for a second, just thinking.
1: Yeah,
2: and it just it. If you haven't watched it, it is based off of the OG 90s X-Men series that was on Fox when we were younger.
3: But it's a new remake.
2: This is a new remake. It just picks up where it left off with season 1. We're in the middle of season 2 right now. Phenomenal television on Disney Plus.
4: I would like an X-Men musical, and I would like Hugh Jackman, obviously, as Wolverine in his weird vibrato.
3: That'd be fun.
2: That's a lot to ask for.
3: Is there fighting?
2: Yo, there's a big fight scene.
3: There's
2: a big fight scene. And on another note, we had a discussion about physical media as PlayStation is set to shut down their physical media side of gaming.

0: in 2028.
1: And Xbox too, right?
0: Xbox is streamlining things a little bit differently, but PlayStation players specifically have been canceling their PlayStation Plus subscriptions. And an analyst basically said, it's like, hey, that's a great protest. It's a drop in a pond for PlayStation. Right.
2: Yeah, it's not going to get
0: They have there. So much money wrapped up into other things that they're probably going to move forward. And this insider basically said, PlayStation is going to do what PlayStation wants to do. In 2028, they will go discless.
3: Yeah.
0: And to that, they're going to find out the wrath of their fans.
1: But like you said, does it really matter? Because they're so rich. And what are people going to do? Never play games again? They'll come back around and they'll start playing games again.
0: They're saving money from their bottom line. They are not taking the fans into consideration and what they want and how they want to game.
1: Maybe those fans move to other, like to Nintendo or other platforms.
0: And you know what? Nintendo's going to...
1: They're all doing the same thing.
0: They're going to be rich. Well, everybody's playing the digital physical game, but I think Nintendo kind of walked away from it when they made their announcement. They wanted to go more digital. But I'll be intrigued to see if PlayStation actually moves forward with this, because I can stay at PlayStation 5. I don't need to move forward. But we will see. Any PlayStation people out there, did you cancel your PlayStation Plus membership? 844-955-9550. Let us know as we continue 95 minutes commercial free.
1: Commercial free.
0: And Maria is just going to bring the room to a halt in a little bit.
2: Well,
1: commercial free.
2: Isn't that what I do?
1: Commercial
0: you are a heartbreaker there.
1: Commercial free.
2: Heartbreaker, spine breaker.

0: those news headlines sure can get you down. Because they're awful and terrible. It's the worst things you've ever heard and read in your life just put in front of your face every single day with no warning. It's fine. Luckily,
1: fine.
0: We are here to put a positive spin on those headlines. This is Bad News Bears. Second person in 4 days is fatally shot in Memphis by federal task force member.
2: I got nothing.
0: Walking in Memphis. Dozens of people injured in Maryland bus accident. Talk about a wild ride, you know? Toddler sustains brain injury in fall after California child care worker threw him into the air, lawsuit says.
1: Was the person just playing like my dad used to?
2: Wait a minute. Sounds like.
1: Maybe that's what happened to me.
0: Probably, but I don't know. It's all up in the air. Arsenic, lead, and other metals are in tampons. A new FDA study says they don't pose health risks.
2: I gotta commend you. This has been an absolutely terrible week.
0: Yeah.
2: And it keeps getting worse.
0: Well,
2: you did your job, Maria.
0: It's Bad News Bears.
2: And we're going to do our job.
0: Okay.
2: That thing, the walkie talk back.
1: Yeah.
0: Well, yeah.
2: Yeah, we're going to spin that wheel of rock with you when you,
0: you
2: send us a walkie talk back. Let us know your favorite summer beer.
1: Yeah,
2: summer
1: it's
2: drink.
1: Summer drink. It's yeah. all. It's, you just put your name in the hat by telling us your favorite summer drink on the walkie talk back. You could win great concert
0: Did you
1: tickets.
0: Know tomorrow is Pina Colada Day?
1: Oh.
0: Delicious.

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1: Especially if you got to Saw.
0: Yeah.
1: Miss Amy Lee last night with Evanescence.
0: I like that. I like to saw her too. Wait, damn it, that didn't work.
1: You had a few extra words in it and you're stuck.
0: All right, let's get to some texts here.
1: Yeah, let's do that.
0: Let's see here. From the 443, I guess it depends what people find satisfying, but consider seeing obnoxious people get knocked out satisfying. We were talking about earlier. What do you call them? Oddly satisfying videos that we are consuming a lot as Americans.
2: Yes.
0: He likes Fight Club videos.
1: Yes. Okay. Gladiator mentality right there, baby.
0: I like yard mowing or pressure washing.
1: I could watch fish swim in an ocean for hours.
0: Yeah, really? You and my cat.
1: Man.
2: Yeah, I like watching paint dry and grass grow.
0: Yeah. It's a joke, yeah, I got you.
2: I'm really funny.
0: You are, and you're out tomorrow, by the way.
1: Oh.
0: She's going to be fishing. She's going on out on a boat fishing, like a charter boat.
1: Yeah. Michael, why'd you bring it up? I'm going to start crying.
0: Oh, yeah, I know. I know you've been saying all morning.
1: I'm just so emotionally happy that we get a boys' day tomorrow.
0: That's right. Lots of sports. Maria, what were you saying about bourbon? Was that the top list, bourbon top five?
2: Most beloved whiskeys.
0: Okay, so we got some definite texts from that. Yes, Maris, I was just about to say Basil Hayden needs to be on that list. Angel's Envy and Bullet bourbon are other ones.
2: Oh, yeah,
1: Bullet. We forget
0: Bullet
1: Angels
0: bites
1: Envy.
0: Too hard for me.
2: Yeah?
0: I bought a whole bottle of it once, and I did finish it. But, man, it's got that punch.
2: Bullet's my brother's favorite. Okay. Lieutenant Colonel Aaron Palmer.
0: There's the difference.
2: Yeah.
0: Lieutenant Colonel and Mikey. All right. Buffalo Trace is good, but this one from the 814. Buffalo Trace is good, but the root beer they only sell on their website using their old barrels is
1: amazing.
0: We got to order some of that right after the show.
1: That's got to be great.
0: Yeah, that's a great idea. From the 406, I'm there with you guys on Makers. Good all-arounder.
1: Yes.
0: Weller, Blood Oath, Pact 9, Booker's, and Old Forester are my favorites. Blanton's is overrated. There I said it.
2: Okay. You know what's a really great whiskey, but it's only for like a really refined palate, is Fireball.
1: You got any other recommendations?
0: I have a really cool one here.
1: Pitbull enters the room.
2: Fireball.
0: This one from the 423.
1: Okay.
0: That's in Tennessee.
1: Got it.
0: We are a barber shop in Athens, Tennessee, and listen to your station all the time. Bourbon, you say?
2: Bourbon. Yes.
0: The barber shop is called Bourbon and Blades.
2: Nice.
0: Which is super. Awesome. And they sent us pictures. Cool little spot.
3: Hey, quick question. How much bourbon are we drinking before we use the blades?
0: Everybody comes out, their hair just
3: a little crooked.
1: You gotta make that for the customer.
0: But you don't care, because you feel great.
1: Hey, it's good bourbon.
0: He says everybody that comes in loves loves our music, which is your music. So thanks, guys.
1: Hey. Thanks for spreading the word.
0: Mm-hmm.
2: Hell yeah.
0: Let's
2: see. I'll make the joke on the stream, not on the air.
0: Somebody said thank you yesterday. They won Festival of 99 and Beyond tickets by spinning the wheel on Walt's show.
1: And we still have your opportunity to spin the wheel today with us. That's coming up in just a little bit. Hit our walkie talk back. We just want to know what your favorite summer drink is. Hit the red microphone button on the iHeartRadio app.
2: Walt, by the way, kicking off his tour with Stabbing Westward. He's going to be broadcasting from the road.
0: So when we go off, Walt is broadcasting on tour.
2: Yeah.
0: That is really fun.
2: It's really cool.
1: He makes us so cool.
0: Yeah, thank God.
2: It does.
0: And one last one from the 224. This is from our boy, Portable Ham Sandwich. He's in the live YouTube chat and video right now.
2: Portable Ham Sandwich.
0: He says, hey, it's John. Just wanted to say you guys are awesome. And Maris, you are doing a great job. Keep on rocking.
2: Really good stuff for you today, buddy.
1: Look here. We got Goo Goo Dolls. Fantastic song as we are 95 minutes commercial free.

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1: Indubitably.
0: Bobby Zombie?
2: Yeah, one of the many bands, Avenged Sevenfold, Guns N' Roses.
1: Evanescence was on the list. They performed yesterday.
2: Yeah.
1: There's a whole lot of concerts, great deals going on with Live Nation. And Michael, what was our question today?
2: Walkie Talk Back today. What is your favorite summer drink? All you had to do was leave us a message on the iHeartRadio app. Little microphone in the upper right-hand corner and leave a message. It shoots right in here to us in the studio. We listen to them all and play some back.
1: All right. Let's just get things rolling with our man, Bryn, here. What'd you say there?
3: All right. Here's what you do. By the way, Brian from Oswego.
1: Brian, you missed
3: the
1: letter.
3: Unsweetened iced tea. I don't care what kind, cheap or not. Don't get the sweet kind, and we'll mess with your stomach. We're here to mess with the liver. Got it?
2: Okay.
3: Ice, unsweetened iced tea, 2, 3, maybe 4 fingers. Yes, fingers.
1: Giggity.
3: Of vodka. Don't go cheap. Get the Tito's. It's cheap, whatever.
2: Yeah.
3: Just get vodka. Let it rip. Tater chip.
2: Okay.
0: I like him.
2: Unsweetened vodka. Right. Yeah, I like him too.
0: I like let it rip potato chip. Yeah, yes. That's good. That's fun.
1: That's a good one. All right, let's go to Chris.
4: My summer drink. Get a tall glass filled with ice. Mix Green River and a shot of Malort.
0: Yeah.
4: Squeeze a half a lime. No. You'll either thank me or you'll curse me out. Over.
2: I kind of want to try it with the lime.
1: I am intrigued by that one, Chris. I haven't had Green River in a while.
0: I'm cursing you out.
1: Tasty.
0: The lime is not going to help anything if Malort's involved.
2: I don't like Malort either.
0: Yeah, no one claims they like Malort.
2: The bartenders pretend to like Malort.
0: That is a symptom.
1: All right, who's next here?
2: That's the bottle they won't check.
1: We got two more to go through.
5: Good morning. My favorite summer drink is a tequila sunrise.
0: Nice.
5: Instead of orange juice, replace it with pineapple juice and a silver Patron. And for a great time, and it's a great way to beat the heat or at least get drunk. Have a nice one. Bye.
1: All right. Thank you, my
2: chill.
1: Man.
2: I feel calm after listening to him.
0: ASMR.
1: And then our last one here.
6: My favorite summer drink would have to be, I'm going to keep it simple here, an ice cold Busch Light.
1: Bush Light, ladies and gentlemen, has entered
2: the chat. Oh, speaking of, you know what my favorite summer drink is?
0: I know what it is.
2: You do?
0: I sure do.
2: It's a long
0: neck.
1: And I'm just going to finish this off real quick here. I'm picking the winner. Their name is Brian. Get out of here with your little hands. I'm talking right now. Brian, you get to spin the wheel today. Doesn't that sound great? Just beautiful in the background. I can turn myself down for a little bit so you don't have to suffer through that. I'm sorry, my co-hosts are lost on what kind of station this is. But Brian, you have won, my man. We're going to spin the wheel here so that we can get you some tickets. 10 great rock shows, all with Live Nation.
2: Oh, okay. Look at that.
1: This is
2: one of the ones I would want to win.
1: This is absolutely insane.
0: Yeah?
1: 2 day passes.
7: Not one day.
1: Summer of 99 and Beyond Festival with Credit Union One at Credit Union One Amphitheater.
7: That's two.
1: Next weekend, July 18th and 19th, Creed, Limp Bizkit, and a whole slew of other bands. What, Seven Dust, Magnolia Park, Bush.
2: I mean, God, it's like all the bands we love and play.
0: I'd go for Bush alone.
2: I just want to see Limp
1: amazing.
2: Bizkit.
1: We know you would go for Bush. but Brian, you're all set. We'll be reaching out in just a little bit. And as we mentioned earlier, we got a special treat for you. Our man, Walt, is on tour.
0: Yeah.
1: And he is still doing his job here at the radio station.
2: And if you don't know, what's his band?
1: Stabbing Westward.
2: Love that band.
1: They're on tour. We get to get the behind-the-scenes look with Walt. That'll be coming up in his show as he continues 95 minutes commercial-free. Bye, Maria.
2: Yeah, she's on vacation.
0: I'm going to see you on Monday.
2: Lots of sports tomorrow.
1: Oh, it's going to be a great day tomorrow.
2: Boys.

0: don't know how good they have it with these lyric sites. We had to sing this stuff all wrong for decades until the truth destroyed us.
1: Oh, that was figuratively killing me.
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0: And so it begins. Welcome to Life on the Road for the next, 18 days. I'm going to be traveling around the East Coast with Stabbing Westward, my band, playing shows, bringing you along. Going to do my show every day from all the tour stops. You're going to get the lowdown, the stories of what happens the night before and so forth and so on. Still going to do the set list. Still going to do 11 o'clock live. Still going to have a chance to win concert tickets, spinning the wheel of rock. It's all coming up today on Rock 95.5. Let's go.
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They are on the Wheel of Rock, and you're going to have a chance to spin that Wheel of Rock next hour. So hang out for that. Last night, because we were the start of tour and all of that craziness, unable to go to Credit Union One Amphitheater to see Evanescence, but they were in town last night. Opening up was Courtney LaPlante's band, Spirit Box. 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Text me at 844-955-9550. 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

0: screwed by inflation?
1: Yeah, that's a much bigger conversation.
0: But listen, our farm animals have free money for you starting Monday. What wonderful fun!
2: Okay, who wants to win $1,000? Let's do that.

What'd you say if I told you I heard a Cookie Monster version of this song from R.E.M.? You probably laughed, just like I did. It's coming. I'll play it for you when I get my hands on it. But right now, let's do the original with Michael Stipe completely naked. I put that picture in your mind. You're welcome. R.E.M.'s on Rock 95.5.

Green Day announced a soundtrack for their movie Nimrods that comes out next month. And on the soundtrack is a new song, which I'll play for you on New Noise Sunday night. But also, it's got a bunch of fan favorites and even some new live recordings. Very excited about that. That comes out on the 21st of August. Speaking of live shows, got a live track to play for you for 11 o'clock live. Has to do with the fact that I'm on my way to Michigan. You're going to hear it. 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Come.

Bon Jovi back in action, playing the first of 9 shows at Madison Square Garden. And by all accounts, show was awesome. Triumphant was the word that I heard. John's voice, I guess it sounded pretty good. It's not too bad in the video clips that I heard, but good to have those guys back. Maybe they'll do a full tour next year. We'll find out. Stone Temple Pilots now on Rock 95.5, Chicago's Rock Station.

I love that band. One of my favorite bands for the past several years, Bad Omens and Spectre. It's Walt getting ready for your live track today, and we are on I-94 today. That's what the agenda is on our way to our first show on tour. It is in Michigan. So Bob Seger wrote a song about exactly what we're doing right now, and Metallica's version is amazing, and you're going to hear it live for today's 11 o'clock live. It's coming at the top of the hour on Rock 95.5, Chicago's Rock Station.

0: Here I am on the road again. Haven't toured like this, though, in 25 years. So this is going to be pretty fun for the next couple of weeks, bringing you along for the show. That's Metallica doing Bob Seger's Turn the Page, since we are on the road right now. And that's what that song is about, being on the road. Coming up, your shot to spin the wheel of rock. Hang out. It's Rock 95.5, Chicago's rock station.
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It's Stain Now. They're on the wheel. 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

are you ready to spin the wheel of rock? Let's get you some concert tickets. You got to take Evanescence off the map there because they played last night. But you've got Muse who are playing tomorrow. John Mellencamp, who's here in town on Saturday, the Summer of 99 and Beyond Festival. That's 2 days with Limp Bizkit, Creed, and Bush. Guns N' Roses, Avenged Sevenfold, Five Finger Death Punch, Motley Crue, Rob Zombie with Marilyn Manson, Breaking Benjamin, or Stained. Let's spin the wheel of rock and see where it lands. Let's see. It is stopping on. Wow. All right. Guns N' Roses, Credit Union One Amphitheater, Wednesday, July 29th. 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Good luck. 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

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I'm on the road to show number one in Michigan, so what should we be cranking in the van today? 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

That's something we do not have in the van with us. 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

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We'll see. Set list coming at the top of the hour. It's Guns N' Roses now on Rock 95.5, Chicago's rock station.

0: Great suggestion there from the 708. Great road trip song. That's today's setlist question. Rage Against the Machine and Renegades of Funk. It's Walt on the road on our way to show number one on the Stabbing Westward Wither Rewired Tour, which kicks off in Flint, Michigan. And we're on the road, so I want the best road trip songs. The top four are on the way. Maybe even some more. Coming back, we'll do some Ozzy next on Rock 95.5, Chicago's rock station.
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0: driver. It's your speakers, not your mom.
1: Matt, if she was here, she'd probably say buckling up might save your life. And as annoying as that sounds, she may be right on this one. Click it or tick it. It's not a game. This message is WCHI certified.

What are you doing putting your hand in the bush? Ozzy on the set list. It is for the 219 area code. Wanted to get that on there. It's Walt, the best driving songs. That's what I'm looking for today, the set list question. And I got this one from the 630. Haven't pulled this one out in a while. Stevie Nicks and The Edge of 17. Song originally written with the help of Prince. Love it. Cranking it up because it's a great road trip song. Stevie Nicks is on Rock 95.5, Chicago's Rock Station.

Panama. Such a great road trip song. When that came out in 1984, I graduated and did a road trip all the way down to Panama City Beach, Florida, and cranked that album and that song in particular all the time. Love it. Great road trip song. It's Walt, the set list. We're cutting down the best road trip songs today. Stabbing Westward is officially on the road. Stu's 3 days grace now for the 773, The Animal I Have Become, on Rock 95.5, Chicago's Rock Station.

0: You know, that song will always take me back to the summer of 1994. That was the first summer that Stabbing Westward was touring. We were opening up for Depeche Mode, traveling around in two vans, a passenger van and a cargo van, because our airport shuttle bus broke down. That's a whole nother story. But we were driving around, and this song was all over the radio. This album, Dookie, had just came out, and the song from Green Day just says tour to me. It just will always mean tour. So a great road trip song for us today, first day of Stabbing Westward on the road. It's the set list, playing an hour of music with your requests and the best road trip songs. A couple more to come on the set list on Rock 85.5, Chicago's rock station. Hang on.
1: Rocky the Rooster has sustained anal injuries after blowing out so much cash in May. $1,000 at a time. Ow, poor little guy. Anyways, so we're holding fill-in tryouts. Dollar the Donkey. Hundreds the Hen. Payout Pig. Grand the Goat. I mean, who can fill Rocky's enormous shoes this coming Monday? 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

That is a perfect road trip. That might be the ultimate road trip song in rock, if you ask me. Tom Cochran, Life is a Highway. Great suggestion there from the 209. It's Walt. This is the set list in our music for the lunch hour that's built with your request. The set list question today, what's the best road trip song? Because day one, departure day, travel day for Stabbing Westward on our way to Flint, Michigan for the start of the tour. You know, going back to 1994, this song was also on the radio a whole lot that year of our first summer of touring. It's Black Hole Sun from Soundgarden on the set list on Rock 95.5.

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1: Yeah, that's a much bigger conversation.
0: But listen, our farm animals have free money for you starting Monday. What wonderful fun!
2: Okay, who wants to win $1,000? Let's do that starting Monday.

I love that song. That's Youngblood with the help of the Smashing Pumpkins. The song is called Zombie. Both of those guys playing Lollapalooza. It's Walt. This is the Setlist and Our Music for the Lunch Hour. It is built with your request. Today's Setlist question, what is the best road trip song? Because today, day number one of the Wither Rewired Tour, celebrating the 30th anniversary of our album, Wither Blister Burn and Peel, with Stabbing Westward, first show in Flint, Michigan. And we just made the announcement today that the new album, the reworking of the entire Wither album, is coming out September 10th. The first single is called Crushing Me. It's out now on Bandcamp. You can check that out. But this was one of the big singles that launched the album and made it our first gold record back in 1996. This is Shame. Stabbing Westward is on the set list on Rock 95.5, Chicago's rock station.

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0: Blink-182 played Riot Fest back in 2019, and I have three-day tickets for you to check out Riot Fest this year, coming up later this hour on Rock 95.5, Chicago's rock station.
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Look at the lineup for Riot Fest. Just one day. It's 21 Pilots, Iggy Pop, Rise Against, Pixies, Alkaline Trio, The Sex Pistols, Tricky, 303, and Gwar. That's crazy. You are 12 minutes away from your shot to score some tickets to see Riot Fest. 3-day passes on the way. It's Metallica now on Rock 95.5, Chicago's rock station.

saw Sublime with Rome at Riot Fest a few years ago, playing hit after hit after hit. That's what you get at Riot Fest. So many bands playing this year. Tool, Morrissey, 21 Pilots, Iggy Pop, Rise Against, Pierce the Veil. Oh my God, it goes on and on and on. 3-day passes. Want to go? Hit the talkback microphone button right now and say, hey, Walt, I want to go to Riot Fest. Good luck. That's Rock 95.5. Here's Nirvana.

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1: 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Go hands-free, please. It's not a game. 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
2: 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Something lost and never seen.

One thing that I noticed while traveling around the country, touring in vans, is that you have to stop occasionally for gas or to use the bathroom or whatnot. And all of these stops have really weird snacks. Regionally, too. Some snacks are different in the East Coast than they are in the South. So I'm going to stop at these places. I'm going to try to find the weirdest snack I can find and post it to the Rock95.5CHI Instagram page. You can follow along there. 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

live. They're from York, Pennsylvania, which is not far from Lancaster, Pennsylvania. I used to play a place called the Chameleon Club there all the time, which is always a great gig. And we are actually going to play someplace nearby Lancaster, so it should be a pretty great show coming up later on in the tour. You're going to get all the lowdown. 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

0: Well, apparently his prayers have been answered. John's voice seems to be holding up. Bon Jovi doing their big shows at Madison Square Garden. There's nine of them there. Then they move over to the UK to do five shows in London. And hopefully it all pans out and works out for Bon Jovi. We could get a full tour next year. Knock on wood. It's Walt coming back with some music from Green Day. I'll tell you about the new release on the way on Chicago's Rock Station, Rock 95.5.
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0: 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Don't miss the moment it becomes history.
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So Green Day's got a movie called Nimrods, a Green Day movie. It hits theaters August 14th, and they just announced there's going to be a soundtrack that they've got a brand new song in, and you're going to hear that for a new noise on Sunday night. But also, they've got a bunch of fan favorites on the soundtrack and also some new live recordings, so looking forward to getting that. That record will drop August 21st, a week after the film. This is Bad Omens, and their latest is called Dying to Love. It's on Rock 95.5, Chicago's Rock Station.

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1: Your speaker's here. 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Move over. It's a law, not a game. This message is WCHI certified.

So Nickelback has a countdown going on their socials. It looks like there might be some new music coming from Nickelback here in the very near future. So you're going to hear that on New Noise once it drops. It's Nickelback on Rock 95.5, Chicago's rock station. Never made

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1: poor little guy.
0: Anyways, so we're holding fill-in tryouts. Dollar the Donkey. Hundreds the Hen. Payout Pig. Grand the Goat.
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Drove not too far away from Notre Dame Stadium, which is where we're going to see AC/DC perform. They're going to set up the big show there September 4th with the dive bar opening the night before. Got to make that road trip. Putting it on the calendar. Just need to get tickets. Need to save some of the money from this tour, I guess. It's Weezer now on Rock 95.5, Chicago's Rock Station.

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right, that's going to do it for show number one from Life on the Road. It's Walt making way for the Klinger Show. He's next. He's got your shot to spin the wheel of rock, and also he's got 3-day Riot Fest tickets and more. I'll talk to you tomorrow from Flint, Michigan. I'll tell you what's going down there on Rock 95.5, Chicago's rock station.

That's another one of those records, man. 16 Stone. And I feel like, you know what? We're close enough. So it's probably not going to sound weird when I say, I've had a damn love affair with 16 Stone for decades. This radio station continues to identify as Rock 95.5. It is currently 3:07. I want you to know what I'm going to do. I'm going to spin something.

0: 3:15, I'm going to spin the wheel of rock. My partners at Live Nation have given me some epic concert tickets. 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Who knows what's up for grabs, but I can tell you the choices are epic. So meet me back here at 3:15 and let me hand over some tickets.
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0: I do have a wheel in the studio that I call the Wheel of Rock. 844-955-9550. Give me a buzz. Let's spin the Wheel of Rock and see what concert tickets you can win. What's up?
1: This is Ken.
0: Hey, Ken. Do you want me to spin the Wheel of Rock on your behalf?
1: Go ahead and do it, buddy.
0: Woo! Oh. Yeah. Dude, if there is one pair of tickets I would want for myself, you have just won them. I'm talking Avenged Sevenfold with Good Charlotte.
1: That sounds good.
0: This will be on July 30th, the last Thursday of the month. Ken, A7X tickets belong to you, man.
1: I appreciate it, dude.
0: None of this is possible this week without my partners at Live Nation. 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

0: Guns N' Roses will be a spectacular show. It's Rock 95.5.
1: Yo, Claire. What's up, dude? How are you?
0: Hey, I'm good. You're not calling from jail, are you?
1: No, I'm not. I've been trying to call for like the past couple days. I went to Tennessee and met my girlfriend's mom.
0: Oh, of course I'm going to pepper your ass after Disturbed about meeting your girlfriend's mommy.

0: 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Thank you, Disturbed. It's Rock 95.5, Chicago's rock station. We are going to take a road trip next. 95 minutes commercial free. However, if you ever call me and say you just started dating somebody and that somebody wants you to meet their mom, well, then you have my full attention.
1: Yo, Claire. What's up, dude? How are you?
0: Hey, I'm good. You're not calling from jail, are you?
1: No, I'm not. I've been trying to call for like the past couple days. I went to Tennessee and met my girlfriend's mom. We just started dating, so that was like a big thing. It was cool. I've never been to Tennessee before. It's a fun town.
0: Did you guys drink some beers with your girlfriend's mom? Talk about a great icebreaker if you're meeting somebody new. Just drink a beer. How'd you like Tennessee?
1: Everybody's got glasses and a beard and makes their own craft beer and knows all the cool bands.
0: I mean, like everybody has a beard and glasses?
1: Yeah, everybody. Everybody has a beard and glasses. It's weird. Even the women.
0: Oh, no. You know what? I was with you the entire phone call. But then you're like, even the women have glasses and beards in Nashville, Tennessee.

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2: Hey, it's Michael from the Morning Mosh Pit with your weather. Warm and muggy today. Going to see a few scattered showers this morning, but thunderstorms this afternoon with some heavy downpours. A high of 87.
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4: The World Cup quarterfinals are getting started. 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

0: Well, if I don't ask, I have no idea. You already knew what I'm doing. You know, we got this on lockdown. It's Rock 95.5. What are you getting into?
1: I'm jamming out, baking a birthday cake for my daughter's 40th birthday. Party on.
0: You party on. I love cake.

I just wanted you all to hear it from me first, rather than seeing it somewhere on the internet. I want to give you 3-day passes to Riot Fest shortly after 5 o'clock. Obviously, the Hair Club hits at 5. I bet between 5:05 and 5:07, Riot Fest.

0: afraid of getting screwed by inflation?
1: Yeah, that's a much bigger conversation.
0: But listen, our farm animals have free money for you starting Monday. What wonderful fun!
2: Okay, who wants to win $1,000? Let's do this.

Well, now that our soft and gentle side has been exposed after Yellow Ledbetter, I am so damn excited that Hallmark started filming the Bears holiday Christmas movie this week. I am excited because I love rom-coms, and I say go Bears.

that does is remind me of Lollapalooza, like, what, 8 years ago? Killers are so damn good. This is Rock 95.5, Chicago's rock station. I just got a message from a guy named Chad. He's in Aurora. He said his ex, whom he was with for many, many years, had a baby today. It was not his baby, but he bought her flowers, and his current fiance is pissed about it. You ever been in a situation like that? Like, he's like, you know what? I am all in on my fiance and I's relationship. We're getting married next year. But I'm sort of getting the business from her because I bought flowers for my ex who just had a healthy baby boy.

321 days ago, Alienation dropped from Three Days Grace with both Adam and Matt on vocal. That song is not on that record. That song is a banger for sure. But if you like that song, then go buy and invest in those ears of yours and support bands that you like.

Well, yes, I do want to tell you I've got Riot Fest tickets at about 5 or 6 after 5. We've got the hair club popping off at 5, but I'm never going to miss an opportunity to remind you, if you're in a place where you are mentally challenged, your mental health is being tested, and you just don't know what the hell to do, please talk to a friend. Please talk to somebody else. After Linkin Park, that is a damn good reminder, and there's never any judgment. I feel like we can talk about stuff like that. Because when you don't, that's when you get into some super, some super difficult times. And I speak from experience.

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2: 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Hey, Janet. Number one, happy birthday. And number two, welcome to the Hair Club. Janet said, hey, Kling, it's got to be Love Drive from Scorpions on Rock 95.5. Let's do this.

0: 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Interesting sound from the Scorpions. By 1979, when they dropped Love Drive, that was their sixth record, man. And sort of was a shift from there going forward into a bit of a different classic sound that we now know of them. I want to give you some passes. I want to give you two tickets right now to all 3 days for Riot Fest. I cannot wait to see Tool. I also can't wait to see... Did my voice get really high just then? I also can't wait to see 21 Pilots. They have, to this day, put on one of the best shows that I've ever seen. The production value of 21 Pilots, so damn good. And I don't want you to pay for it. I want you to go all 3 days to Riot Fest. I'm going to need you to tell me what movie this is from. What movie this is from?
1: What happened to Kane?
2: I don't think it attached itself to him. We have to get him to the infirmary right away.
1: What kind of thing? I need a clear definition.
0: Oh, my God. What a badass movie. What is this movie, please?
1: What happened to Kane?
2: I don't think it attached itself to him. We have to get him to the infirmary right away.
1: What kind of thing? I need a clear definition.
0: 844-955-9550. Identify that movie, and I'll send you to all 3 days at Riot Fest.
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Well, school is about to be in session with Mr. Phil Collins. But I'm telling you this right now, in about 10 minutes, it's going to be 5:30. And at 5:30, we do something called Jan Jam. So if you're listening this afternoon, and maybe you're down in the dumps, but also maybe you're thinking about that person that's no longer with us, and there's a song that you associate with him or her, well, then call me and let me play it, and let me tell their story for Jan Jam. We are celebrating life this afternoon.

Just like you, I love the sounds of Breaking Benjamin. Ben Burnley's voice is so damn unique, and the rest of that band is just firing on all cylinders. We'll get into Jan Jam after the

0: get into something I call Jan Jam. And when I can play a song for you on behalf of somebody that's no longer with us, please let me do it. It's 844-955-9550. And it's Jan Jam today.
1: Clinger, how you doing, man? This is Sean. My old man passed away 23 years ago. So I was in the military when he passed. I was leaving for Afghanistan. I was literally signing off my will when my brother called me. And he was in a snowmobile accident, and I was in Little Rock, Arkansas, and that was back home in Madison, Wisconsin. My brother was, like, on the phone with me while the med flight was pulling in to, like, pick him up. So it was pretty traumatic head injury, you know, my hero. So it was just crazy. So, like, you know, those songs and the stories you got going on, and I was like, man, I'm going to call this guy up.
0: I so appreciate it. Dude, I'm so saddened about the passing of your dad. What was his name?
1: His name was Rick. I mean, it's been years, but, you know, you never miss someone so impactful, you know?
0: I mean,
1: you never stop missing them, you know what I mean?
0: 1 year or 23 years, it stings.
1: Absolutely, man. But the nice part is, you know, everyone that, you know, you do miss, you know there's great memories with that. And that's what's awesome about it, you know, because you wouldn't miss them so bad if

0: Such an awesome song. I'm thankful, Sean, to have you listening for today's Jan Jam. Sean's dad passed away 23 years ago in an snowmobile accident in Wisconsin, and his dad's name was Rick, and may he rest in peace. That is what we do every weekday afternoon at 5:30, and if I can ever play a song for you, say the word.
1: Rocky the Rooster has sustained anal injuries after blowing out so much cash in May. $1,000 at a time. Ow, poor little guy. Anyways, so we're holding fill-in tryouts. Dollar the Donkey. Hundreds the Hen. Payout Pig. Grand the Goat. I mean, who can fill Rocky's enormous shoes this coming Monday? 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Come.

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11: Hey, it's Michael from the Morning Mosh Pit. Overnight temperatures dropping down to about 67 degrees under mostly cloudy skies. Going to see some scattered showers and thunderstorms continuing right into tomorrow.
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0: It will be as epic as walking by that badass Michael Jordan statue at the United Center in October to watch the Rats in the Cage tour. Hey, we've got the 6 o'clock hi-fi. 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

0: You know, we all want things we can't have. I really wish Richie Sambora was in Bon Jovi right now. It's Rock 95.5, Chicago's rock station. Just such a badass guitar player. But like Tico Torres, the entire band is so good, and we have loved them for decades. And as you already know, John Bon Jovi's vocal cord surgery has been a success. It was a couple of years ago, but he has really worked for a couple of years. And tonight is opening night. One of eight shows over the course of the next 10 days at Madison Square Garden.
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2 weeks from last night, Guns N' Roses sets up in Tinley Park. Hey, when you first start dating somebody, what if that person you're dating wants you to meet their mom? I've got that dude on line 6. We'll talk to him in a couple of minutes, but let's get our Rob Zombie on. This show's going to be fun. Labor Day weekend.

0: tired of getting screwed by inflation?
1: Yeah, that's a much bigger conversation.
0: But listen, our farm animals have free money for you starting Monday. What wonderful fun!
2: Okay, who wants to win $1,000? 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

0: You ever start dating somebody and that person is anxious for you to meet their parents or their mom? Like, I think we need to be together for a little while before we do the parental introductions. This is Rock 95.5, Chicago's rock station. What's up?
1: Yo, Claire. What's up, dude? How are you?
0: Hey, I'm good. You're not calling from jail, are you?
1: No, I'm not. I've been trying to call for like the past couple of days. I went to Tennessee and met my girlfriend's mom. We just started dating, so that was like a big thing. It was cool. I've never been to Tennessee before. It's a fun town.
0: Did you guys drink some beers with your girlfriend's mom?
1: A ton.
0: Talk about a great icebreaker if you're meeting somebody new. Just drink a beer. How'd you like Tennessee?
1: Everybody's got glasses and a beard and makes their own craft beer and knows all the cool bands.
0: I mean, like everybody has a beard and glasses?
1: Yeah, everybody. Everybody has a beard and glasses. It's weird. Even the women.

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1: Hey, it's Andy. I'm out here keeping everybody's air conditioners running.
0: Andy, what's the company you work for, dude? I need you to give a plug.
1: Aero Heating and Cooling out of Batavia.
0: My man, glad to have you listening. Jerry Cantrell's voice is not going to be on a solo record anytime soon, nor an Alice in Chains record, but at the end of this month, he'll be on Tim Montana's record.

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1: Oh, am I a winner? Can I win a chainsaw?
0: If this phone call was taking place 24 hours from right now, the answer would be emphatically Y-E-S.
1: Oh, yeah, you guys rock.
0: Well, I do agree with you. However, Free Chainsaw Friday will begin tomorrow morning bright and early with the morning mosh pit. And I got your back tomorrow afternoon. And Riot Fest 3-day passes shortly after 3 o'clock tomorrow.
1: Oh, man.
0: Wait, what was that last part?